It's Double Shot of Oranger for you right there from their CD Shut Down the Sun, going all the way back to 2003. We heard Bluest Glass Eye Sky and Going Under. Cool stuff. And they even threw in a little Genesis ode there to Land of Confusion at the very end. Zach Smith kicked the set off doing Under Your Possession as well on this set of Cell Block Rock. I'm Lauren. I got one more for you now. This is from Dan Maribaldi. It's a great tune. It's called Few Rock Harder. So thanks for listening to Huskar Radio, folks, where music and art will always set you free.

0: 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Eric Clapton, please.
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Well, that's gonna do it for me. Thank you all for listening here to Huascal Radio. You have just been Tim Turnized.

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We'll say.

0: All right, and that said, we heard from the Police, Spirits in the Material World. Louis Armstrong with Black and Blue. Esquivel and his orchestra gave us Johnson Rag. Ween brought us Pork Roll, Egg and Cheese. Finished up with J.J. 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

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On this edition, we bring you Country Memories. We kick it off with Helen Cornelius and Jim Ed Brown with I Don't Want to Have to Marry You. George Hamilton IV follows that up with Early Morning Rain. Jan Howard brings us When We Tried, Kyle Perkins and Matchbox. And we wrap up the show with Back to Back from Jeannie Pruitt.

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1: We just played B.B. King singing Ain't Nobody Here But Us Chickens off his Let the Good Times Roll, Music by Louis Jordan CD.
0: That was a great pick, because what's a farm in the country without chickens? Hammy, I've picked two more songs to finish this set that are about chores that I'm sure that our rural listeners are very familiar with. The first song is A Clothesline Saga, written by Bob Dylan and performed by Sussy and Maggie Roche on the Nod to Bob CD. And then it's Greg Brown singing Canned Goods off his One More Goodnight Kiss CD.

There's peaches on the shelf, potatoes in the bin. 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

is in the bin. 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

Hello out there in listener land. I'm Ivor, and this is Country Folk on WXNZ Skowhegan, also known as Huskow Radio. And we're going to be listening to some of the stuff off of Leon Russell's 1973 album, Hank Wilson's Back. And what happened was Leon and his friends from both Los Angeles and Nashville recorded these honky-tonk songs at Bradley's Barn in Mount Juliet, Tennessee. So I think you're going to really like it. We're going to start out with a classic Hank Williams song called I'm So Lonesome I Could Cry.

And that was I'll Sail My Ship Alone. Now we'll hear Truck Driving Man by Hank Wilson, which is Leon Russell's country music name.

Now we'll hear Lost Highway, and we'll finish up with Goodnight Irene. Thanks for listening to Country Folk. We'll see you next time.

0: Can we say that one more time? I'd like to hear that one more time. Can we say, can I see you?
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2: 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Welcome back to another edition of Dancing with Jan, WXNZ Skowhegan, your Hooskow Radio. As promised, this is part two of The Grateful Dead live in concert in Germany, April 1972. Oh, yeah, here we go.

Well, thank you very much. Grateful Dad, part two of Live from Dusseldorf, Germany, 1972. Oh, yeah, we heard Black-Throated Wind, and also It Hurts Me Too. On Dancing with Jan on Husco Radio, WXNZ. Thanks for listening. And tell your friends, won't you? Thanks so much.

This band could have been a Grateful Dead tribute band. I'm not sure that that's how they got started, but I know that these guys listen to a lot of Grateful Dead. The name of this band is Creamery Station.

We're right in the middle of a quarter-hour set here at WXNZ Skowhegan. It's playing some songs off an album called Chelsea Walls, and it was by Jeff Tweedy. But as I got into it, turns out I believe this to be a soundtrack. Found several other artists and songs featured. Kicking things off was a cover of John Lennon's Jealous Guy by Jimmy Scott. And then right after that, we had a song called Promising by Wilco. Next up, we will hear from Robert Sean Leonard, a song called Softly and Tenderly is Calling. And then we'll finish things up here at the quarter hour. The last song will be from Billy Bragg, along with Wilco. So hope you enjoy the rest of the set, and thanks as always for tuning in.

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1: 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Here's some Ozzy Osbourne, so enjoy.

0: And that was Ozzy Osbourne. And that song was Running Out of Time. And before that, it was No Easy Way Out. And we started to set off with Gets Me Through. 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

And that was Dead Season with Revelation 6 off their CD When Everything's Lost. And before that, it was the Judas Kiss by Metallica off their Death Magnetic CD. And we started to set off with Black is the Soul by Korn. And the CD is Serenity of Suffering. Thank you for listening to W.

from delusion, lead me to truth. 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From that which is temporary, lead me to life. 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

released in the winter of 2020. That is Sonic Yogi. The album is Be the Love You Seek. Sonic Yogi is Jonathan Adams, and in this case, he's assisted by Octavia Nasser on the Om Shanti Mantra Prayer for Peace. Before that, the Zone supergroup Flow did Adrift at Sea. That's from their sophomore album, Promise. And the very first piece was by Robert Thies and Damian Krajicek. Blue Landscapes 3, Frontiers, music from A Quieter Place. We heard Drifting. All for you from Mystic Sister.

0: 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We are Huskow Radio. I'm Time Walker, and this is Jazz Beat.
1: The demand to be here, to maintain attention for a sustained period of time, kind of dispels the clouds which obscure the luminosity we're speaking of. A wholehearted application to the moment, to the job which is in front of me. And that goes not only for painting, for everything.

We are listening to the song "This Is Our Home" from A.E. Topis. Totem Totem is the album. Before this was something from the Zero Gravity album, compilation CD. Don't know the musician on it, but Orangini was that tune. And then I'm going to leave you off with one more to wind up this electronic set of Zone. Here is Fakir from the All Glows album, and Chakra is the name of this tune on Jazzbeat.

It's WXNZLP Skowhegan, Huskow Radio, broadcasting on 98.1 FM, where ambient, meditation music, earth fusion, traditional world music, chant, spirituality, books, and art will set you free. My name is James Bean. During this hour, it's Spiritual Awakening Radio. Some great tunes coming your way during this hour. Before I begin the first set, this is a reading from a great anthology, a great bargain, a collection of texts that otherwise would be hard to acquire, found in the Gnostic Bible. Gnostic texts of mystical wisdom from the ancient and medieval world, pagan, Jewish, Christian, Mandaean, Manichaean, Islamic, and Cathar. Edited by Willis Barnstone and Marvin Meyer. This is from the Manichaean section, an excerpt from the great song of the Persian prophet Mani. Mystic verses titled, "You freed them from ignorance and gave wisdom. They raved in the passion of anger. They lacked sense or coherent thought. And you assembled their thoughts so that they understood their origin in the realm of light. Those living beings in the five states of existence, you freed from ignorance and gave them wisdom, leading them to parinirvana. Many differing passions, hatred and bitterness, troubled these thinking beings and scattered their thought. But, Holy Father, when you descended from the sky, the families of all thinking beings reached the peace of nirvana." From the great song of the prophet Mani.

with my favorite musician from Spain, Luis Paniagua, and a composition called Mobius from Babia, Orient Occident, East West, a great album by Luis Paniagua. A couple of passages before I begin the next set of tunes. This is from a book by the Baha'i Faith, published by the Baha'i Faith, composed by Baha'u'llah, the Seven

of Meditation. Another excerpt from the great song of the Persian prophet Mani, or Mani. And now let's check out some Persian classical music. 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

0: Well, that's a lot of fun. A nice percussive piece called Gazelle from my favorite artist from Spain, Luis Paniagua. Before that, more Luis Paniagua. The Certainty of Doubt was the name of the track. A Krishna Consciousness Kirtan piece by Bhagavan Das and Krishna Prema Das before that, called Jaya Radha Madhava from a great collection called Sound Beyond Time. Our set began with Sermon Mova Fagati and Behrouz Delvari improvising on two beautiful instruments used in Persian classical music, the tar and the tumbak. Instead of sitar and tablas, next door in Iran, they have the tar, which is a stringed instrument, and a tabla-like percussive instrument called the tumbak. They were improvising and called the name of their track With Love. My name is James Bean. Spiritual Awakening Radio is here every Sunday morning from 8 to 9 on WXNZLP. This program is also repeated late night Sunday nights from midnight to 1 a.m. My email address is james@spiritualawakeningradio.com. 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
2: 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Jitterbug Jimmy and Mr. Meaner with Face the Music. And featuring on this set something very different yet interesting and unique music. Here are a few selections from Woodland Moons, 2018 by Marcia Watson Bendo. Starting us off, Fallen Leaves Moon. Check it out.

0: Woodland Moons, 2018. Marcia Watson Bendo. Nice music. That last one was Little Bear Moon. And before that, Big Bear Moon on the one and only Hooskow Radio. Misdemeanor and Jitterbug Jimmy here with Face to Music. Thanks for tuning in and keep on the sunny side.
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That fine flute playing was by Catherine Hoover, Joanne Lazzaro, and Dreamcatcher. Annie here, your Mystic Sister, with 2018 releases. Canyon Shadows is that album. We also heard Jeff Oster with Five Great Mountains from his most recent release, and Peter Sterling, New Horizons, the opening track on his album Magic Kingdom from Mystic Sister.

0: If you know Zone music and you hear that flugelhorn, you might guess that it's Jeff Oster, and you'd be right. Also, Lawrence Blatt and Will Ackerman on guitars, and Fiona Joy Hawkins on piano and vocals. They call themselves Flow, all capital letters, F-L-O-W. That was from their 2019 release, Promise. We heard All These Years. The beautiful piece before that, new for 2020, is by Michael Kolwitz and Walton Mendelson. The title of the album is The Stick Iwi Project. Michael Kolwitz, of course, on the Chapman Stick, and Walton Mendelson on Iwi. In the Moonlight, the name of the album. We heard Spinmaker's Bay. The first track was from Sonic Yogi, also known as Jonathan Adams. Be the Love You Seek is his album, and December Sun. I hope you enjoyed that. From me, your mystic sister, to you.
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4: 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I'm Jeff. You're listening to the Arrested Development Show on 98.1 Ooskow Radio. And after recording over 100 shows, it's time to regale you with some desert island favorites. That's right. Everybody's got them. Those songs you can't live without that you can hear 10,000 times and never get sick of. I've got a working list of about 200. We won't play them all here, but this will be the first in a recurring series. And my one rule is no more than one track per band. Otherwise, it would be all Beatles and Stones, and you get the idea. So let's start things off with Nils Lofgren.

Still dynamic at age 76, that is Tom Jones with the Resurrection Shuffle, Sublime Pop from Tracy Ullman before that. They Don't Know, written by the late Kirsty MacColl, and that is Kirsty doing the baby in the middle. Tracy simply couldn't hit that high note, but what a great piece of music that is. SOS, speaking of great pop songs, from ABBA with Anna Frid on the vocal. And no less than Pete Townsend, John Lennon, and Ray Davis consider it one of the greatest pop songs ever written. I think we can defer to their judgment on that one. Al Hurt with a Grammy winner in 1964, Best Instrumental. Alan Toussaint wrote the hit Java. And Nils Lofgren from 1975, his self-titled debut album following the breakup of his band Grin. We heard 2x2, and what a beautiful piece of music that is, with some fantastic finger-picking in the middle. And Nils would go on find a pretty good landing spot with Bruce Springsteen and the E Street Band. Nice work there, Nils. And there you have it, our first visit to the desert island. And looking out the window, a pretty good place to be on icicle hanging down day. We'll revisit soon and hope in the meantime you'll keep it right here on your source for alternative music, WXNZ.

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Well, it sounds like the birds.

The Byrds, Greatest Hits, 1967, vintage vinyl, and in excellent condition. We started off with Mr. Tambourine Man, followed by Turn, Turn, Turn, and 8 Miles High. Then came Mr. Spaceman, and one of the lines in the song was, "Hey, Mr. Spaceman, won't you please take me along for a ride?" Huh, I'm wondering if there was a sign on the spaceship door that said, "Masks must be worn before entering." And that last one was My Back Pages. The Byrds on your favorite radio station, WXNZ, and it's Face the Music with Jitterbug Jimmy and Mr. Meaner, signing off by saying, hope you like this set. Thanks for tuning in, and keep on the sunny side.

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This is Spin Mall. We'll start off with something from the band Mink DeVille. Band formed in 70s, I believe, San Francisco. Known as one of the house bands in New York at CBGB's. Frontman Willie DeVille, soul singer at heart, CD's sophisticate, roots, streets, called himself a street dog. And I just love his music, you know. He's no longer with us. He died in 2009 at 58 from Hep C. He liked his drugs. Well, let's start off with Just to Walk That Little Girl Home.

And that was Chuck Prophet from his 2020 CD, The Land That Time Forgot. Name of the tune, Love Doesn't Come from the Barrel of a Gun. Before that, we had The Kinks from 1978, Misfits, Rock and Roll Fantasy. Say that came about during a lot of turmoil in the band. And started that all off with Willie DeVille singing with Mink DeVille. 1979, Le Chat Bleu, the name of the tune, Just to Walk That Little Girl Home. We'll go out with one more from the Black Keys, Howlin' for You, the name of the CD, Brothers. Thanks for listening to Spin Mall. Until next time.

0: transmitters! Marion, what are you doing? 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
1: Sanitary engineer. And the name be Zion.
0: Zion Schmayan! I'm pulling the plug on this whole cocked affair!
2: And with God as my witness, you'll never like in this business again!

0: Yeah, a little trip down to Margaritaville this morning on the Dancing with Jan show. Hope you enjoyed that. Bunch of B-sides from a great poet and songwriter. He's got the perfect lyric for just about every occasion in life. We started out with Frank and Lola from Last Mango in Paris. And then we heard from the Feeding Frenzy LP, You'll Never Work in Dis Business Again. Boat Drinks off of the Volcano album, and The King of Somewhere Hot from the Hot Water LP. Thanks for joining me for Dancing with Jan on WXNZ. We are Huskow Radio.
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This is Spin Mall. This set, we're going to be listening to something from Pink Martini, a band out of Portland, Oregon. Piano player Thomas Lauderdale with singers, songwriters from around the world. A buoyant, flamboyant class act. Put on your fancy clothes and dance with your cocktail mocktail in hand.

And that was a slice of the orchestral music from Pink Martini, covering Pata Pata, originally done by Miriam Makeba in 1967, sung by China Forbes. Before that, we had Hey Eugene, again, sung by China Forbes. And we had a French tune from the Hotel Amour CD, sung by Rufus Wainwright and Meow Meow. And started that all off with Storm Large singing Sway from the Get Happy CD. Thanks for listening to Spin Mall. Until next time.

Hi, this is Tim with Jigs, Hoedowns, and Songs O' Tragedy. We're going to start out the show this morning on Huskow Radio, WXNZ, with some music for the season. People are getting ready to get those canoes and kayaks out to get in on the water and get moving around. And we're going to hear some songs from a collection of put together out of Canada named Canoe Songs, Volume 1 and Volume 2. And we're going to start out with a band, Tamarack, with their song, The Song My Paddle Sings. Hope you like it.

0: Hey, Molly.
1: Hey, Tim. 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
0: Hey, I've been meaning to ask you something.
1: Speak up, brother. Whatever you want.
0: Well, I dropped by your house the other day to borrow a cup of and you weren't home.
1: Well, you know, I keep mighty flexible office hours. You know that, don't you?
0: Yeah, right. I'm not buying that. I'll tell you why I think you weren't around. I think you gone fishing. There's a sign upon your door.
1: That's what it says.
0: Gone fishing.
1: I can't tell.

0: So, Tim, I gotta ask you something.
1: Yeah, Molly.
0: You know, it's funny. I just happened to stop by your place the other evening, and you weren't home either.
1: Maybe next time try a text. You know how it is when I'm out gigging.
0: Gigging? I looked at your website. I didn't see any gigs.

That is Tim and Molly O'Brien with theirs, Gone Fishin', with the great Billy Novak playing the clarinet on that. Nice, nice. We started out the set this morning canoeing with the band Tamarack, the song My Paddle Sings. Then we heard from Lorraine McDonald, Red Canvas Canoe. Some great music for a fishing day or a canoeing day. Let's hear one more fishing song here. This is something called Fishing in the Wind.

0: Yes, that is Mike Dowling on guitar and Ben Winship on mandolin with Fishing in the Wind. This has been Jigs, Hoedowns, and Songs of Tragedy, another set of great music for you on Hooskow Radio, WXNZ, Skowhegan. 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
1: This is Hooskow Radio. I am Time Walker, and let's dance a little with He-Mai.

It's about finding purpose, finding resilience. It's about falling down in life and getting back up. It is about becoming your best self.

That's a 2021 single from the band Yeah Know, Our Best Selves. Before that was Jeff Beck from 2001. The album is You Had It Coming, and you heard his version of Rolling and Tumbling. I started off this set with He My from the 2021 singles bundle, and you heard the song Noah Noah featuring Emilia Anastasia. I'm going to leave you off with one more tune to wind up this set of Jazz Beat. Here is Dr. Lonnie Smith from his 2021 release, Breathe, and the song Epistrophe.

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You have your radio dial tuned to the Hooskow on WXNZ Skowhegan. It's time for some more junk vinyl, and starting this off, we have the Hollies off their Distant Light LP that came out in, 1971 in the UK and April 1972 in the US. Let's get started with Long Cool Woman. Thanks for listening.

0: 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That was just Tommy Rowe with Dizzy. Before that, we had Manfred Mann off the Pretty Flamingo LP, Let's Go Get Stoned. Before that, we had Pretty Flamingo, Dino, Dizzy, and Billy. Before that, The Lovin' Spoonful, There She Is. And we started that set off with The Hollies, Long Cool Woman. Thanks for listening.
1: You're listening to the B-Side Beat. And on this set, we have three songs that are the first song on the B-Side and also the album title song. We kick it off with Steve Miller and The Joker. Foghat brings us Boogie Motel. And we wrap up the show with AC/DC and Back in Black. Enjoy, folks.

You are listening to WXNZ. I'm Lard, here to bring you another edition of Cell Block Rock Blocks. Today it's a block of Journey. Yes, I was a huge Journey fan as a child, and was actually lucky enough to see them in concert at the height of their career on the Escape Tour, where they were playing Don't Stop Believin' in front of audiences for the first time. But I'm going to focus on the music that came out before that. You know, Journey was formed way back in 1973 in San Francisco by former members of Santana, guitarist Neil Sean and singer-pianist Greg Rolie. They released three jazz-infused albums that went nowhere. So on their fourth album, Infinity, they brought in a new singer, Steve Perry. This is one of the very first songs Steve wrote as a member of Journey. This is called Patiently. And I think this vocal performance alone probably got him the job.

Man, if I've said it once, I've said it a million times. There is nobody, I mean nobody, that can sing like that, man. That is Steve Perry and Journey. A couple songs from Journey's 1979 album, Evolution. You just heard Sweet and Simple, and When You're Alone, It Ain't Easy. And Patiently started off this block of Journey here on Cell Block Rock. God, I love it. All right, I got one more for you. This is from Departure, 1980, the album before Escape. This is called Precious Time. Thanks for listening to Cell Block Rock here on Huskar Radio, where music and art will always set you free.

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1: My name is Buddy Green with the Hooskow Performance and Community Calendar and all the news that is fit to read for August 8th to August 16th. Here's a special message from the Slice Bar in Skowhegan and the Madhouse Grill in Norwich Walk. They want to remind folks about the benefit dinner and raffle in support of Braden and Emmy Lou, whose father Josh died in a motorcycle accident. 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Every ticket purchased and every meal shared will help provide support to their family as they continue to navigate through this heartbreaking loss. Your kindness, generosity, and presence truly mean more than words can express. We hope you'll join us for a great meal, an incredible raffle, and an opportunity to come together to support our family during such a difficult time. Tickets can be purchased at Madhouse Grill or Slice Bar. There'll be a spaghetti dinner on August 23rd at 4:30 p.m. at Madhouse Grill. It'll be $10 a person, and 100% of proceeds will go to Emmy Lou and Braden, Josh's children. A huge thanks for the donations we've received so far. Some of the items we've received so far include gift cards from Ken's Family Restaurant, Madhouse Grill, Butler's Car Wash, Mum AZ Cleaning, Patty Murphy's in Bangor, Quimby's Lawn Care, Griswold's Country Store and Diner, Nickerson Hardware, Boynton's Greenhouse, Cookie Jars of Maine, DJ Ralph and Slice Bar. We've also received basket donations that include local crafters, Sensi, Pampered Chef, Home Cleaning, Camping Bagger Babes, Fall Themed, Pink Cow Collection, Grammy's Boutique. We will continue to accept any donations, help support the family, and we will raffle everything on August 23rd during the spaghetti dinner. Tickets for the raffle can be purchased at Madhouse Grill in Norwich Walk or Slice Bar in Skowhegan. If you'd like to purchase tickets online through Venmo or Cash App, please reach out to Ashley Poulin, who is also the kitchen manager at Madhouse Grill and is Emmy Lou and Braden's aunt. Again, the family thanks everyone from the bottom of their hearts and your continued support and prayers for the family during this difficult time. The Winslow Community Covered Food Trailer schedule for August kicks off from noon to 1. On the 12th of August, they'll be in Dexter from 9:30 to 10:30 and Madison from noon to 1:30. Friday the 14th, catch them in Winslow from 9 to 11 and Norwich Walk from noon to 1. Carol from the Emden Thrift Shop wants everyone to know that there's an ongoing summer sale happening and all clothing is half off. The thrift shop is located in the Emden Community Center. The Skowhegan Library has done a nifty activity for its patrons previously. Patrons adopted dinosaurs as part of their summer reading program. August 14th marks the day that all the folks that adopted dinosaurs have built dioramas as their adopted dinosaur habitat and will be showcasing them at the library. This event is a celebration of their summer reading program. The Canaan Public Library offers a book club for adults every third Tuesday of the month at 3:30. Every Friday at 10:30 is senior coffee. Come on in and share a story. Don't forget about preschool story time every Wednesday at 10. The Heartland Public Library has passes to some great locations that you can check out like a book. They have passes for Maine Maritime Museum in Bath, Farnsworth Museum in Rockland, Botanical Gardens, the Children's Museum in Bangor, and Lake George Regional Park. The pass to Lake George is a family pass, so if you have a carload, you'll want to use that. There's a new restaurant in Skowhegan. When you come through town for the fair or to run errands, I hope you take the time to try out Finisher's Restaurant with its diverse menu. They're open from 3 until 8 and are located on Madison Ave, where the old Heritage House restaurant is located. Fair time is coming in hot, and each fair is unique in its own traditional way. The Topsom Fair is August 11th to the 16th, but most importantly of all, the Skowhegan State Fair kicks off on my birthday, August 13th, and runs through August 22nd. This year is a first time ever event and hopefully will turn into a yearly tradition. Drag race your neighbor. I can't wait to see this. That's right, drag race your neighbor. It's got to be insured and registered for the road. You can't just bring in any beater. You can bring your vehicle and pay $15 per vehicle to register for the drag race and your chance of becoming king of the drag. There's different classes. The winners of those classes will win $100, but the king of the drag will win $500 and of course bragging rights, which are priceless. What a great chance to see Chevy versus Ford, Mustangs against Corvettes, Toyotas versus Hondas, Kias against Hyundais. It should be a great time. And don't forget, North Atlantic Wrestling Association is going to be showcasing daily wrestling events at the fair every day. It's all going to kick off on Thursday the 13th at 7 p.m. Contents to live music. Our Town debuts on August 13th and runs through the 22nd, which are the same dates as the Skowhegan State Fair. For Zepparella, they'll be hitting the stage at Head of Falls. An all-female Led Zeppelin cover band. Beer tent food trucks open at 6 and the show starts at 7. Most every town has some sort of summer concert in the park music series. Here's what's happening nearby. The Clinton Summer Concert in the Park at Old Mill Park in Clinton has Crying Out Loud hitting the stage on August 12th. Rita's Catering will be selling concessions, and Nate and Ollie's Rolled Ice Cream will be selling smiles. The Gardner Summer Concert Series on the waterfront is every Friday evening from 6 to 8 with a side of rock. There's still a couple shows not to be missed at the Pittsfield Summer in the Park Series every Thursday evening from 6 to 8. Head to the park on the 13th and you can listen to Studio 2. Don't forget about Belgrade Lakes on the Green every Thursday from 6 to 8. Primo Cubano will be the entertainment on August 13th. Coburn Park Summer Concert Series is every Sunday from 5 to 6:30. China Summer Concert Series is being held at Nash's Cafe, 9 Memorial Drive, China. August 13th is the Lone Grangers, 5:30 to 7:30. And Invite the Wild will be at the Beer Garden in Skowhegan. Has a great lineup of live music, Americana, and more. Loomis will be on the stage on the 14th, playing a great blend of rock. Don't miss Shane McNear on August 15th from 5:30 to 8:30. Sunday Music by the River is back on the 16th with Rob Burnell from 6 to 8. If it rains, the party will just move inside. Bigelow Brewing in Skowhegan offers Trivia Night every Thursday evening. Check out their website for more information. I am Buddy Green, and that was all the news that was fit to read on WXNZ. 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
3: 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It's time for another trip into the Tone Zone. I'm Tony Two Tone. Follow me now into the unknown. Today I'd like to get a little dystopian, and we'll be starting things off with an artist out of Baltimore, Maryland. This is Dan Deacon, When I Was Done Dying.

grinning wildly, expressing mine. As they stood there above me, being flanked on each side, I felt no need to fear, felt no reason to.

And that was The Specials with Ghost Town here on WXNZ Huskow Radio, Skowhegan. That song always gave me the chills, but in the best kind of ways. And finally, an artist that really needs no introduction, part of the iconic group The Beatles, with a song written by himself and his wife Linda off his 1971 solo album Ram. This is Paul McCartney with Monkberry Moon Delight.

And that was Paul McCartney with Monkberry Moon Delight here on WXNZ, Hooskow Radio, Skowhegan, Maine, where music and art will set you free. I want to thank you all for joining me as we took this trip down the tone zone, as we journeyed into the unknown. Again, I'm Tony Two Tone. Until next time. Indie.

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1: Hey, I am Time Walker, and this is Jazz Beat, Modern Sounds, new releases. Well, okay, I've got Modern Sounds, not new releases with this set, but they are funky world techno stuff going on here, starting with Loop Junction. This is off the Japan For Sale Volume 3 compilation album, which goes back to 2003. And Japan, featuring DJ Bass on Jazzbeat.

0: Okay, we are listening to DJ Crush, The Lost Voices, featuring Sly and Robbie. Before this was Lunar Drive, All Together Here, and Square World. And now, here's a little Liquid Soul on Jazz Beat.
1: The names have been changed to protect the innocent.

Welcome to another WXNZ Busted Set with yours truly, Butchie Bow Wow. Today's busted song is Willis Allen Ramsey doing his Ballad of Spider John from his 1972 self-titled debut, where he pretty much busted himself into a life of loneliness for not telling his Lily the truth

Next, I have T-Bone Burnett doing Blinded by the Darkness from his 2006 album, The True False Identity. Anyone who can use the word nomenclature and make it fit in the rhyming scheme of a song, I'm going to pay attention. Add Mark Ribot on guitar and Jay Bellarose on drums and percussion, and I'm definitely paying attention. By the way, Jay Bellarose is from Coastal Maine and is now playing with Alison Krauss and Robert Plant. I had the great privilege of seeing Krauss and Plant in early July. It was truly a fantastic show with an incredible band, Blinded by the Darkness.

To close today's set, I have the band Free doing their song Mr. Big from their 1971 release Free Live. Free had Paul Rodgers on vocals, Paul Kossoff on guitar, Simon Kirk on drums, and Andy Fraser on bass. If the name Paul Rodgers sounds familiar, he and Simon Kirk went on to form Bad Company. But listen closely to Andy Fraser play a phenomenal bass guitar lead in this terrific version, Mr. Big.

0: Hope you enjoyed this busted set. As always, WXNZ, where art and music will set you free. 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
1: 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Yeah.

0: Thank you so much, everybody, for making me so comfortable. Jason and Rebello. Tal Wilkenfeld on the bass. Vinny Colaiuta. Thank you. Grovel. Thank you.
1: First up here at the quarter hour is a Joni Mitchell cover song, Both Sides Now. Comes from a CD called Songs of Freedom, the music of Nina Simone, Abby Lincoln, and Joni Mitchell.

That was Kate Schrock here at the Huskow, 90.7 WXNZ, Skowhegan. And finishing up this set of the quarter hour, here's Patty Griffin.

0: What do you say we take a little journey south to Memphis, Tennessee, with Hambone
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1: The first part of the trip is Early in the Morning by Cyndi Lauper with B.B. King off her Memphis Blues CD. Then we'll play some Boz Scaggs with Mixed Up, Shook Up Girl from his Memphis CD.

Next up is Melissa Etheridge with Hold On, I'm Coming from her Memphis Rock and Soul CD. And then Sheryl Crow singing 100 Miles from Memphis off her CD of the same name.

On this set of Face the Music, we have the First Lady of Song, Jazz, and Swing, the Queen of Jazz, and a.k.a. Lady Ella. That's right, you guessed it, Ella Jane Fitzgerald. Singing in multiple genres, she holds all those titles and more. Jitterbug Jimmy, Misdemeanor here with some of her songs from the 1930s and 40s, and what an incredible voice she has. And it's coming your way right now on Hooskow Radio, WXNZ Skowhegan.

That last one was Stairway to the Stars. Before that, Basin Street Blues, Starlight Hour, and we started out with A Tisket, A Tasket, lyrics adapted from a poem with the same name. Ella Fitzgerald, phenomenal singer and performer, along with multiple other successes and achievements to her credit. This has been selections off a 2002 compilation album, Swingin' in the Starlight Hour. Now, we're not done yet. We saved one more song for you called Flying Home, and it's the scat version. What is scat? It's using meaningless, improvised words to sing a song. Let's go.

0: Ella Fitzgerald. Wow. Lots of history and lots of accomplishments there. Check it out sometime. You're tuned into WXNZ Skowhegan, the one and only Hooskow Radio. Mr. Meter and Jitterbug Jimmy here with Face the Music and saying thanks for tuning in and keep on the sunny side.
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Today, a bit of a change of pace, with one of the most famous horn bands of the last 50 years, maybe of all time. Here is Tower of Power.

That is a band called Cold Blood from their album First Taste of Sin. We started with Tower of Power from Bump City, and then on to their third album, which was their self-titled album, T.O.P., and then Urban Renewal from Tower of Power. This is WXNZ, Who's Cow Radio?

Oh yeah, we meet again, my rock and roll brothers from other mothers, and my boogie woogie sisters from other groovy misters. And thou art gathered here with me at WXNZ Radio in Skowhegan for another edition of the Retro Earnest Rock Show, where you're gonna feel that retro rockin' power from that radio tower. So now I'm gonna spin you a track from my old vinyl, because the vinyl is final, and there may be a few crackles and pops, but no need to call the audio cops. It's like chillin' with an old friend by the fire. And if you're picking up what I'm putting down, then get the volume up higher. So let's jump on into the rock and roll animal kingdom with Zebra and a tune titled, as I've said before.

And that was Felix Hanneman, vocals, bass, and keys, Randy Jackson, guitar, and vocals, and Guy Geslow on drums and vocals. And we'll be vibing into more Zebra soon enough on the Retro Earnest Rock Show here at WXNZ Radio in Skowhegan. Now let's switch gears, and don't worry, babies, if I can't find them, I'm gonna grind them. And rest assured, I'm not giving you all a big old steaming heap, but I will pile on some Uriah Heep and a track titled Sunrise.

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So let's continue some time travel back before the world checked itself into the big banana farm of woke mob sickness and the massive malfunction from that malignant malfeasance that makes the brain insane. You better flee from it, babies, and run to the light of truth, because there's a bad stench in the air, and it's not from the paper mill. Oh yeah. So let's continue rocking with Lynyrd Skynyrd and That Smell.

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Let's fade on out with more Uriah Heep and a track called Gypsy. Till next time, peace, love, and music.

Hey, you're tuned to the Timtron here on good old Hoskow Radio, WXNZ. And it's time once again to get Timtronized. One of my favorite bands from back in 69 was Leslie West with Mountain. And my favorite, I would say one of my all-time favorite is Theme for an Imaginary Western. But, you know, that's one thing we're all about here at Hoskow Radio are great covers. And this is an excellent cover from the...

dynamic, the soulful Mr. Lou Laws.

Well, if anyone had the right to record a song called Creedence Song, it would be John Fogerty, right? We just heard him do that. Green River, Creedence before that only was played by Bill Wyman's Rhythm Kings. I'd Rather Drink Muddy Water started that set from Lou Rawls and Moody's Mood for Love, King Pleasure. We play it all here at WXNZ Skowhegan.

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We are Central Maine's community commercial-free radio station. My name is Lard. Here to welcome you to another edition of Cell Block Rock. This time I'll be playing songs from 1998. Yeah, in 1998, a band called Liars Incorporated released their CD, Super Jaded. And this is the lead track off of it. It's called Anybody. Thanks for listening to commercial-free XNZ. Wow.

Yeah, all right. That's Spring Heel Jack for you right there, doing Jolene from their Songs from Suburbia CD. It's great stuff for you here on Cell Block Rock. Midget was back there as well, doing Camouflage from their Jukebox CD. And Liars Incorporated started us off on this trip back to 1998, commercial-free XNZ. All right. The Goo Goo Dolls released their most successful album in 1998 called Dizzy Up the Girl. It included the hits Iris and Slide, but I'm going to bring you another one called Broadway. So here we go, one more time back to 1998 with the Goos right here on Hooskow Radio, where music and art will set you free.

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Jeff here. It's the Arrested Development Show right here on your source for alternative music in Central Maine, WXNZ Huskar Radio, 90.7 on your radio dial. And as you know, I'm a people person, so let's do some people songs, shall we? Let's start things off with Gordon Lightfoot.

Wrapping up that set, that was John Lennon's anthemic, Power to the People, released as a single in 1971. And it would make its first appearance on an album on 1975's Shaved Fish. Before that, Nick Lowe from his classic album, originally named Jesus of Cool in Great Britain. In the States, it was called Pure Pop for Now People, and it's a power pop touchstone. We heard Roller Show, talking about the Bay City Rollers, of course. Before that, Listen to the Flower People by Spinal Tap from the 1984 mockumentary Spinal Tap with Turn It Up to 11 and Drummers Exploding. And great news for Tap fans, there is going to be a sequel coming out in September. It's called Spinal Tap 2. The End Continues. Can't wait for that one. Herman's Hermits. We heard Listen People, released in 1965. Gordon Lightfoot with Rainy Day People, released, was on his Cold on the Shoulder album in 1975. And Rainy Day People would be the last of Gordon Lightfoot's four singles to hit number one on the Easy Listening chart. And well, there you have it. As I said, I'm a people person. I hope you are too. Be nice to people. You'll feel better for it. And as always, I'm Jeff, and I'll catch you on the flip side.

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1: New in May of 2019, Analia Brown.

African reggae master Rocky Dawuni. That's from his 2019 release, Beats of Zion. Also, Bob Marley and the Wailers with Kaya. Mighty Diamonds did Ja Will Work It Out. And Analia Brown started with Only Ja Knows. Some reggae for you. I'm Annie. And now also new for 2019, Bumpin' Ugly.

Welcome, my friends and faithful radio listeners. This is Huskow Radio, WXNG. I'm Jan. Ready for some dancing? Mm-hmm, I am. Got all loosened up here. Gonna play some Jimmy Buffett B-sides. Yeah. Here's a story that'll make you laugh from Huskow Radio.

Well, I had to check the liner notes for that one because I thought I recognized that backup vocal. And yes, it was sweet Emmylou Harris. That's from Buffett's last CD. Oh, sad. That's a Dylan tune, Mozambique. That's from the Equal Strain on All Parts CD. Before that, we heard Jamaica Mistake, Don't Get Caught Down There, Schoolboy Heart, and Like My Dog. Ruff, ruff, ruff. Yeah. You've been dancing with Jan on Huskow Radio, WXNZ. Thanks for listening, and tell your friends.

Ah, yes, the unmistakable horns of Tower of Power, Beyond My Wildest Dreams. And their new album is Step Up, and it's all just as fine as that. Steely Dan before that with Peg, and Pat Petrillo doing the Beatle cover, Sexy Sadie. I'm Annie, and I'm going to wrap up with a soulful tune from Sandra Buzza.

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1: 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My name's Morgan Knox McLeod, and you're listening to Barefoot Wild Woman Underground. I try to keep most of our sets pretty light. I'm all about bringing good feelings to those that I connect with. But today I'm going to talk about George Floyd, and I don't know how to be happy. I want us to say his name. I hope that his name is a game changer. I hope that we no longer, as people, allow things to happen that have happened to George Floyd and so many others. And so today's set is dedicated to all those that we've lost for the wrong reasons. Glory from the motion picture. Common and John Legend.

0: America is essentially a dream. It is a dream of a land where men of all races, of all nationalities, and of all creeds can live together as brothers. The substance of the dream is expressed in these profound words. We hold these truths to be self-evident, that all men are created equal, that they are endowed by their Creator with certain inalienable rights, that among these are life, liberty, and the pursuit of happiness.
1: Man, I can't breathe, my face. I can't breathe. What is happening?

This has been a tough set. Black Lives Matter. Black Lives Matter. Black Lives Matter. George Floyd mattered. They all matter. And it's time that we make change. The songs today were Glory from Common and John Legend, Hell You Tell 'Em About by David Bryan, I Can't Breathe by David Lee. And our last song was by Kedron Bryant, a 12-year-old gospel singer. We threw in a little bit of Martin Luther King and his dream, something we all are dreaming for these days, I hope. Black Lives Matter. Black Lives Matter. This is Morgan Knox McLeod. I know that in my soul, and I hope that you all do too. And if you don't, keep listening. I hope we all can find change in these days. Be well and be happy and be safe. Remember our brothers and our sisters of all colors. And remember to be kind.

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This is Spin Mall, and I'll be playing Lucinda Williams today, four songs from this well-crafted songwriter, straight from the heart, words of wisdom, doesn't mince her words. So let's start with Price to Pay from her album Lucinda Williams from 1988. I believe that's her first album.

Miss Lucinda Williams' Rescue from her West CD. Are You Down? Essence. Car Wheels on a Gravel Road. Too Cool to Be Forgotten from 1998. That was her breakthrough CD. And then we started it off with, I believe, her first CD from 1988. Price to Pay was the name of that tune. Thanks for listening. You've been listening to Spin Mall. Until next time.

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2: 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On this edition, we bring you Country Memories. We kick it off with Helen Cornelius and Jim Ed Brown with I Don't Want to Have to Marry You. George Hamilton IV follows that up with Early Morning Rain. Jan Howard brings us When We Tried, Kyle Perkins and Matchbox. And we wrap up the show with Back to Back from Jeannie Pruitt.

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6: 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Modern Sounds, new releases in jazz and techno and funk and stuff. Got 2019 releases here for you in jazz, starting with Greg Murphy Trio. The album is Bright Idea, and here is Softly as in a Morning Sunrise on Jazz Beat.

That was Steve Davis and the Correlations Sextet from their 2019 release, Correlations. You just heard a McCoy Tyner tune, Inner Glimpse. And before that was Greg Murphy Trio from their 2019 release, Bright Idea. And that tune was Softly as in a Morning Sunrise. And you heard it here on Jazz Beat.

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WXNZ Skowhegan, Hoofskow Radio. Jitterbug Jimmy and Mr. Messina with a few selections from the 1974 album Loggins and Messina on Stage. Great music from a while back.

People smile and tell me I'm lucky one. Again, we just begun. Think I'm gonna have a son.

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And now I see a family where there once was none, and now we just begun. Yeah, we're gonna fly to the sun.

Loggins and Messina live on stage. We started off with Just Before the News, followed by an incredible 10-minute version of Angry Eyes. And that last one was Danny's Song. Plenty more terrific music on that double vinyl set from 1974, and we'll surely revisit this album again sometime soon. It's the one and only Hooskow Radio, WXNZ Skowhegan. Mr. Meter and Jitterbug Jimmy, facing the music with you. Hope you liked it. We sure did. Thanks for tuning in, and keep on the sunny side.

That was Keith's Country Satellite with a song called All the Love in the World here at the WHOSCOW, WXNZ Skowhegan. Just before that, we heard from Josh Fortenberry, a song called No Such Thing as Forever. And last up here in the quarter hour, we're going to hear from Dan Eubanks, taking us out with a song called The Blackest Crow of Paradise. Thanks as always for tuning in.

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0: 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This is Connor, and I'm going to read you a list of what was just played. First, we had Sands from Nana Grizzall, followed by Los Hijos del Sol with Carinito, I Miss That Band by Paul Baraboo, and Honey in the Hair by Blackbird Rom. 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There will be lots of information there with news and whatever else folks put up on
1: Hello,
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2: 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It's been feeling pretty crazy around here lately.

0: The first song of this set was Seal singing Crazy. That was John Gorka from his CD Old Futures Gone singing Make Them Crazy. We've been listening to J.J. Cale singing Crazy Mama.
1: We're just crazy enough to end this set with the wonderful Patsy Cline singing her ever-famous rendition of Crazy. And Patsy will tell us about what happens after all this craziness with I Fall to Pieces.

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1: Shit! 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I got my binoculars and they were my favourite pair. War surplus. Ex-German artillery. I didn't mean to be mean. Sorry.
2: Hi, welcome to Jigs, Hoedowns, and Songs O' Tragedy. My name is Tim, and you are listening to me on Huskow Radio. We are where radio and art will set you free. All right, we're going to be featuring the music of Eric Anderson in this set. Eric has been a folk singer since the early 60s. He's been around in various configurations and various recordings. We're going back to start with his 1966 album, which was called About Changes and Things, had several of his well-known classic songs on it. We're going to hear one of them. This was in 1966. In 1967, Brian Epstein, his manager, or had just become his manager. You may know Brian as the manager of the Beatles. Brian Epstein was praising great things about Eric, great things they were going to do together. Shortly after that, unfortunately, Brian Epstein did pass away. And so suddenly and tragically, there was Eric with this great head of steam that kind of petered out. He had some bad times. He had some times where his music got lost, but we'll talk about that later in the set. So let's start with this. This is called, it's got his I don't know if he was his wife or his girlfriend at the time, Debbie Green, playing second guitar. This is something called Close the Door Lightly When You Go, Eric Anderson.

from 1966, Eric Anderson. Now we're going to jump ahead a couple decades till the late 80s, 1988. We're going to his album that was called Ghosts Upon the Road. I'd play the title cap. That's about 10 minutes, but it's a great kind of a story thing about his life through the folk scene of the 60s and 70s. But what we're going to hear off this is something called Six Senses of Darkness. It features the great John Leventhal on electric guitar. John, you may know from his work with his wife, Roseanne Cash. And it also features, see if you can pick her out in the background, Sean Colvin doing background vocals. So again, jumped ahead a couple decades, 1988. This is Eric Anderson with Six Senses of Darkness.

Between November of 1972 and January, February 1973, Eric Anderson and a band of musicians were in a studio in Nashville putting together what would be his next album. Little did they know that the time and effort they put into that album would not see the light of day, or at least listeners' ears, for 17 years. Never really known whether he had a falling out with his record label or what exactly happened, but all of the master tapes of that recording disappeared, were not to be found. And though there was a hunt on looking for them, there was no more money to record, no more time to do it. And just imagine if you had spent many weeks and months on a recording and then find out that all of that work was lost. 17 years later, all of a sudden somebody in a music vault, and this is what's the weird part, is because they just found it like sitting there on the floor near the door. So it was like, it wasn't like it was lost. It all of a sudden had been found and placed where somebody would then again find it. I had my little air quotes going on there. If you want to know more about this story and a lot more about Eric Anderson, you should check out, there's a new PBS, it's available through PBS, but maybe other sources too, a great new documentary that I watched the other night. That was the whole impetus for this musical set, called Song Poet, or The Song Poet, maybe. And it's the story of Eric Anderson and his career. So if that's something you're interested in, you may. So from the long-lost album by Eric Anderson called Stages, re-released in 13 years after it was recorded, this is something, the lead-off cut, called Baby I'm Lonesome. You've been listening to Jigs, Hoedowns, and Songs of Tragedy on WXNZ, and I thank you for listening.

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My name is Lard, here to welcome you to Cell Block Rock. This time I'll be playing songs from 1993. I'm going to start off with indie rock darlings Buffalo Tom as they released one of their signature songs in 1993. So here's Soda Jerk, commercial-free XNZ. It's Hoos Cow Radio. Thanks for listening, folks.

Yes, that's Concrete Blonde for you right there from their fantastic Mexican Moon CD. That is called Close to Home. Before Concrete Blonde, we heard from Suede doing Metal Mickey. Suede was the British band of the year in 1993. And Buffalo Tom kicked it all off back there as well. All right, I got time for one more from 1993 here on Cell Block Rock. I'm going to leave you with one from the Juliana Hatfield 3 with a track that is very dear to my heart. It's called My Sister. So thanks for listening to Cell Block Rock and WXNZ, Where Who's Cow Radio, where art will set you free.

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1: My name is Buddy Green with the Hooskow Performance and Community Calendar and all the news that is fit to read for August 8th to August 16th. Here's a special message from the Slice Bar in Skowhegan and the Madhouse Grill in Norridgewock. They want to remind folks about the benefit dinner and raffle in support of Braden and Emmy Lou, whose father Josh died in a motorcycle accident. There have been many amazing raffle prizes donated thanks to the incredible generosity of the community, including beautifully themed baskets, gift cards, and many other wonderful donations. Every ticket purchased and every meal shared will help provide support to their family as they continue to navigate through this heartbreaking loss. Your kindness, generosity, and presence truly mean more than words can express. We hope you'll join us for a great meal, an incredible raffle, and an opportunity to come together to support our family during such a difficult time. Tickets can be purchased at Madhouse Grill or Slice Bar. There'll be a spaghetti dinner on August 23rd at 4:30 p.m. at Madhouse Grill. It'll be $10 a person, and 100% of proceeds will go to Emmy Lou and Braden, Josh's children. A huge thanks for the donations we've received so far. Some of the items we've received so far include gift cards from Ken's Family Restaurant, Madhouse Grill, Butler's Car Wash, Mum AZ Cleaning, Patty Murphy's in Bangor, Quimby's Lawn Care, Griswold's Country Store and Diner, Nickerson Hardware, Boynton's Greenhouse, Cookie Jars of Maine, DJ Ralph and Slice Bar. We've also received basket donations that include local crafters, Sensi, Pampered Chef, Home Cleaning, Camping Bagger Babes, Fall Themed, Pink Cow Collection, Grammy's Boutique. We will continue to accept any donations, help support the family, and we will raffle everything on August 23rd during the spaghetti dinner. Tickets for the raffle can be purchased at Madhouse Grill in Norridgewock or Slice Bar in Skowhegan. If you'd like to purchase tickets online through Venmo or Cash App, please reach out to Ashley Poulin, who is also the kitchen manager at Madhouse Grill and is Emmy Lou and Braden's aunt. Again, the family thanks everyone from the bottom of their hearts and your continued support and prayers for the family during this difficult time. The Winslow Community Cupboard Food Trailer schedule for August kicks off from noon to 1. On the 12th of August, they'll be in Dexter from 9:30 to 10:30 and Madison from noon to 1:30. Friday the 14th, catch them in Winslow from 9 to 11 and Norridgewock from noon to 1. Carol from the Emden Thrift Shop wants everyone to know that there is an ongoing summer sale happening and all clothing is half off. The thrift shop is located in the Emden Community Center. The Skowhegan Library has done a nifty activity for its patrons. Previously, patrons adopted dinosaurs as part of their summer reading program. August 14th marks the day that all the folks that adopted dinosaurs have built dioramas as their adopted dinosaur habitat and will be showcasing them at the library. This event is a celebration of their summer reading program. The Canaan Public Library offers a book club for adults every third Tuesday of the month at 3:30. Every Friday at 10:30 is senior coffee. Come on in and share a story. Don't forget about preschool story time every Wednesday at 10. The Heartland Public Library has passes to some great locations that you can check out like a book. They have passes for Maine Maritime Museum in Bath, Farnsworth Museum in Rockland, Botanical Gardens, the Children's Museum in Bangor, and Lake George Regional Park. The pass to Lake George is a family pass, so if you have a carload, you'll want to use that. There's a new restaurant in Skowhegan. When you come through town for the fair or to run errands, I hope you take the time to try out Finisher's Restaurant with its diverse menu. They're open from 3 until 8 and are located on Madison Ave, where the old Heritage House restaurant is located. Fair time is coming in hot, and each fair is unique in its own traditional way. The Topsom Fair is August 11th to the 16th, but most importantly of all, the Skowhegan State Fair kicks off on my birthday, August 13th, and runs through August 22nd. This year is a first time ever event and hopefully will turn into a yearly tradition. Drag race your neighbor. I can't wait to see this. That's right, drag race your neighbor. It's got to be insured and registered for the road. You can't just bring in any beater. You can bring your vehicle and pay $15 per vehicle to register for the drag race and your chance of becoming king of the drag. There's different classes. The winners of those classes will win $100, but the king of the drag will win $500 and of course bragging rights, which are priceless. What a great chance to see Chevy versus Ford, Mustangs against Corvettes, Toyotas versus Hondas, Kias against Hyundais. It should be a great time. And don't forget, North Atlantic Wrestling Association is going to be showcasing daily wrestling events at the fair every day. It's all going to kick off on Thursday the 13th at 7 p.m. Contents to live music. Our Town debuts on August 13th and runs through the 22nd. which are the same dates as the Skowhegan State Fair. For Zepparella, they'll be hitting the stage at Head of Falls, an all-female Led Zeppelin cover band. Beer tent and food trucks open at 6 and the show starts at 7. Most every town has some sort of summer concert in the park music series. Here's what's happening nearby. The Clinton Summer Concert in the Park at Old Mill Park in Clinton has Crying Out Loud hitting the stage on August 12th. Rita's Catering will be selling concessions, and Nate and Ollie's Rolled Ice Cream will be selling smiles. The Gardner Summer Concert Series on the waterfront is every Friday evening from 6 to 8 with a side of rock. There's still a couple shows not to be missed at the Pittsfield Summer in the Park Series every Thursday evening from 6 to 8. Head to the park on the 13th and you can listen to Studio 2. Don't forget about Belgrade Lakes on the Green every Thursday from 6 to 8. Primo Cubano will be the entertainment on August 13th. Coburn Park Summer Concert Series is every Sunday from 5 to 6:30. China Summer Concert Series is being held at Nash's Cafe, 9 Memorial Drive, China. August 13th is the Lone Grangers, 5:30 to 7:30. And Invite the Wild will be at the Beer Garden in Skowhegan. Has a great lineup of live music, Americana, and more. Loomis will be on the stage on the 14th, playing a great blend of rock. Don't miss Shane McNear on August 15th from 5:30 to 8:30. Sunday Music by the River is back on the 16th with Rob Burnell from 6 to 8. If it rains, the party will just move inside. Bigelow Brewing in Skowhegan offers Trivia Night every Thursday evening. 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I am Buddy Green, and that was all the news that was fit to read on WXNZ. 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
3: 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Jeff here. I'm the host of the Arrested Development Show. We've been arresting your development for the last 10 years by bringing you the best from the 50s to the space age music of tomorrow. 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And here's what you're going to hear. You're going to hear from my Mount Rushmore of rock. You're going to hear from the Beatles, the best band there ever was and ever will be, the Rolling Stones, the Monkees, and Elvis Costello. And we're also going to hear from 21st century artists and Arrested Development favorites like Webb Wilder, the last of the full-grown men, the Stone Coyotes, the family band from Northampton, and the Fountains of Wayne, the greatest pop band, power pop band there ever was. And we also love girl groups. How much do we love girl groups? I'll tell you how much. At the Arrested Development Show, we're going to hear from our beloved Bangles and Go-Go's. We're also going to hear from the original gangster Shangri-Las and Arrested Development favorites, the Cocktail Slippers, who I was lucky enough to see last year at Gino's Rock Club in Portland. And most of all, we love to play tracks from bands and solo artists that you might not have heard of, because a great song is a great song is a great song. So I hope you'll join me every Saturday night at 8 p.m. for the Arrested Development Show. 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

0: I'm Time Walker, and this is Jazz Beat, Modern Sounds, New Releases in Jazz and Techno and Funk and Stuff. Here, from the 2016 release, Mirage, is the band Digitalism, and the song The-ism.
1: Oh yeah, they call him Mr. Easy Come, Easy Go. It's a fact, Easy and Jens, they be rocking the show. The dynamic DJ duo on the ones and twos, electro

hit you with that digitalism. Digitalism. What you want?

Well, that was Bonobo and Totally Enormous Extinct Dinosaurs from their 2021 EP. The song was 6,000 Feet. The other side of the song Heartbreak that I have already played on Jazzbeat. Before that was also a 2021 release from Omega Man. That was Rebel Rock featuring Ikenna and Roddy Radiation. That was the queued up remix. I started this set with Digitalism, going back to the 2016 Mirage album, and The Ism was that song. I'm going to leave you off with one more song to wind up this set of Jazz Beat, late night version. Here is Mark Feldman from the 2021 album Sounding Point and the song Maniac.

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Sting it then.

Well, now it's time to get Tim Trenize. This time around on good old Hooskow Radio, WXNZ, we've got reggae tunage plus a kicker at the end. 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

0: 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And now for something completely different coming right up.
1: There's a spider on the floor, on the floor. There's a spider on the floor, on the floor. Who could ask for any more than a spider on the floor? There's a spider on the floor, on the floor. Now the spider's up my leg, on my leg. Now the spider's on my leg, on my leg. 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There's a spider on my leg, on my leg. Now the spider's on my stomach, on my stomach. 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There's a spider on my stomach. Now the spider's on my neck, on my neck. 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I've got a spider on my neck. There's a spider on my neck, on my neck. Now the spider's on my face, on my face. Oh, the spider's on my face, on my face. Oh, what a big disgrace. I've got a spider on my face. There's a spider on my face, on my face. Now the spider's on my head, on my head. Oh, the spider's on my head, on my head. Oh, I wish that I were dead. I've got a spider on my head. There's a spider on my head, on my head. But he jumps off. Now there's a spider on the floor, on the floor. There's a spider on the floor, on the floor. Who could ask for any more than a spider on the floor? There's a spider on the floor, on the floor.
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Welcome to the B-Side Beat on WXNZ, Skowhegan, Hooskow Radio, where art and B-Side vinyl will set you free. I'm beside myself, and today I bring you a live show. We get it all going with Garth Brooks off his 2019 release Triple Live from Yankee Stadium. Here is the extended version of Friends in Low Places.

People, before every gig you ever play in every city, you usually have a press conference. And today at the press conference, they asked me, are you going to sing the third verse to Friends in Low Places? And then he added on top of that, you know, respect for the house and everything. And I looked at him, I said, hell yeah, we're going to sing the third verse. You ready? Here we go. Well, I guess I was wrong. I just don't belong. But then, my favorite line.

0: Next up are the Brothers Gibb and the Bee Gees off their 1977 live release with a medley featuring Holiday, I Can't See Nobody, I Started a Joke, and Massachusetts.
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There's a cut from David Gilmour's new album called Luck and Strange. We started with a cut from Mark Knopfler's new album, One Deep River. And there in the middle, an old album called Living in the Past from Jethro Tull. This is WXNZ, Who's Cow Radio.

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We are Central Maine's commercial-free community radio station. I'm Lard, here to bring you another edition of Cell Block Rock A to Z. This time I'll be playing songs from bands and artists whose names begin with the letter G. I'm going to start off with Guster and their hit song from years ago called Amsterdam. So here we go. It's Guster for you right here on Huskow Radio, where music and art will set you free.

That's Gomez from their How We Operate CD doing Girl Shaped Love Drug. The Golden Dogs did Never Meant Any Harm from their Big Eye Little Eye CD. And Guster started off this G edition of Cell Block Rock A to Z. All right, I got time for one more G band and another song about girls, actually. This is Guided by Voices with Glad Girls. So thanks for listening to Commercial Free XNZ. I'm Lard. I'll be back to rock you another time.

Hi there once again, Jeff here with the Arrested Development Show right here on Hooskow Radio. Got some random tracks for you here today. Some old stuff, some new stuff, some borrowed and blue stuff. We're going to kick things off with the London punk female trio, The Dagger Debs.

0: There you have it. We began and ended that set with a couple of numbers designed to get you up on the dance floor. That is the original version of The Twist, 1958, written and performed by Hank Ballard. Of course, that chubby checker feller would come along the year after and turn it into one of the century's biggest hits. Paul McCartney and Wings from 1973. Before that, from their album Wildlife, we heard Mumbo. The album Wildlife, poorly received and deservedly so by the record-buying public and critics. It was the first time I was ever disappointed by Macca, a half-baked affair, but he would rebound in 1974 with Band on the Run, and all was forgiven. Life, we heard from Sly and the Family's 1968, the title of his third studio album. Bottle Rockets from 2018, the title track from their latest effort, Bit Logic, those radar gun fellers, and from London, Europe, The Dagger Debs, we heard Black Book. I'm Jeff. Hope you enjoyed it. Hope you'll keep it right here for more new and old music right here on WXNZ Iskowski.
1: My name is Buddy Green with the Hooskow Performance and Community Calendar and all the news that is fit to read for August 8th to August 16th. Here's a special message from the Slice Bar in Skowhegan and the Madhouse Grill in Norwich Walk. They want to remind folks about the benefit dinner and raffle in support of Braden and Amy Lou, whose father Josh died in a motorcycle accident. There have been many amazing raffle prizes donated thanks to the incredible generosity of the community, including beautifully themed baskets, gift cards, and many other wonderful donations. Every ticket purchased and every meal shared will help provide support to their family as they continue to navigate through this heartbreaking loss. Your kindness, generosity, and presence truly mean more than words can express. We hope you'll join us for a great meal, an incredible raffle, and an opportunity to come together to support our family during such a difficult time. Tickets can be purchased at Madhouse Grill or Slice Bar. There'll be a spaghetti dinner on August 23rd at 4:30 p.m. at Madhouse Grill. It'll be $10 a person, and 100% of proceeds will go to Emmy Lou and Braden, where Josh's children. A huge thanks for the donations we've received so far. Some of the items we've received so far include gift cards from Ken's Family Restaurant, Madhouse Grill, Butler's Car Wash, Mum AZ Cleaning, Patty Murphy's in Bangor, Quimby's Lawn Care, Griswold's Country Store and Diner, Nickerson Hardware, Boynton's Greenhouse, Cookie Jars of Maine, DJ Ralph and Slice Bar. We've also received basket donations that include local crafters, Sensi, Pampered Chef, Home Cleaning, Camping Bagger Babes, Fall Themed, Pink Cow Collection, Grammy's Boutique. We will continue to accept any donations, help support the family, and we will raffle everything on August 23rd during the spaghetti dinner. Tickets for the raffle can be purchased at Madhouse Grill in Norwich Walk or Slice Bar in Skowhegan. If you'd like to purchase tickets online through Venmo or Cash App, please reach out to Ashley Poulin, who is also the kitchen manager at Madhouse Grill and is Emmy Lou and Braden's aunt. Again, the family thanks everyone from the bottom of their hearts and your continued support and prayers for the family during this difficult time. The Winslow Community Cupboard Food Trailer schedule for August kicks off from noon to 1. On the 12th of August, they'll be in Dexter from 9:30 to 10:30 and Madison from noon to 1:30. Friday the 14th, catch them in Winslow from 9 to 11 and Norwich Walk from noon to 1. Carol from the Emden Thrift Shop wants everyone to know that there is an ongoing summer sale happening and all clothing is half off. The thrift shop is located in the Emden Community Center. The Skowhegan Library has done a nifty activity for its patrons. Previously, patrons adopted dinosaurs as part of their summer reading program. August 14th marks the day that all the folks that adopted dinosaurs have built dioramas as their adopted dinosaur habitat and will be showcasing them at the library. This event is a celebration of their summer reading program. The Canaan Public Library offers a book club for adults every third Tuesday of the month at 3:30. Every Friday at 10:30 is senior coffee. Come on in and share a story. Don't forget about preschool story time every Wednesday at 10. The Heartland Public Library has passes to some great locations that you can check out like a book. They have passes for Maine Maritime Museum in Bath, Farnsworth Museum in Rockland, Botanical Gardens, the Children's Museum in Bangor, and Lake George Regional Park. The pass to Lake George is a family pass, so if you have a carload, you'll want to use that. There's a new restaurant in Skowhegan. When you come through town for the fair or to run errands, I hope you take the time to try out Finisher's Restaurant with its diverse menu. They're open from 3 until 8 and are located on Madison Ave, where the Old Heritage House restaurant is located. Fair time is coming in hot, and each fair is unique in its own traditional way. The Topsom Fair is August 11th to the 16th, but most importantly of all, the Skowhegan State Fair kicks off on my birthday, August 13th, and runs through August 22nd. This year is a first-time ever event, and hopefully will turn into a yearly tradition. Drag race your neighbor. I can't wait to see this. That's right, drag race your neighbor. It's got to be insured and registered for the road. You can't just bring in any beater. You can bring your vehicle and pay $15 per vehicle to register for the drag race and your chance of becoming king of the drag. There's different classes. The winners of those classes will win $100, but the king of the drag will win $500 and, of course, bragging rights, which are priceless. What a great chance to see Chevy versus Ford, Mustangs against Corvettes, Toyotas versus Hondas, Kias against Hyundais. It should be a great time. And don't forget, North Atlantic Wrestling Association is going to be showcasing daily wrestling events at the fair every day. It's all going to kick off on Thursday the 13th at 7 p.m. Contents to live music. Our Town debuts on August 13th and runs through the 22nd, which are the same dates as the Skowhegan State Fair. For Zepparella, they'll be hitting the stage at Head of Falls, an all-female Led Zeppelin cover band. Beer tent and food trucks open at 6 and the show starts at 7. Most every town has some sort of summer concert in the park music series. Here's what's happening nearby. The Clinton Summer Concert in the Park at Old Mill Park in Clinton has Crying Out Loud hitting the stage on August 12th. Rita's Catering will be selling concessions and Nate and Ollie's Rolled Ice Cream will be selling smiles. The Gardner Summer Concert Series on the waterfront is every Friday evening from 6 to 8 with a side of rock. There's still a couple shows not to be missed at the Pittsfield Summer in the Park Series every Thursday evening from 6 to 8. Head to the park on the 13th and you can listen to Studio 2. Don't forget about Belgrade Lakes on the Green every Thursday from 6 to 8. Primo Cubano will be the entertainment on August 13th. Coburn Park Summer Concert Series is every Sunday from 5 to 6:30. China Summer Concert Series is being held at Nash's Cafe, 9 Memorial Drive, China. August 13th is the Lone Grangers, 5:30 to 7:30. And Invite the Wild will be at the Beer Garden in Skowhegan. Has a great lineup of live music, Americana and more. Loomis will be on the stage on the 14th, playing a great blend of rock. Don't miss Shane McNear on August 15th from 5:30 to 8:30. Sunday Music by the River is back on the 16th with Rob Burnell from 6 to 8. If it rains, the party will just move inside. Bigelow Brewing in Skowhegan offers trivia night every Thursday evening. Check out their website for more information. I am Buddy Green, and that was all the news that was fit to read on WXNZ. 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

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It's Jan. You're just in time for another edition of Dancing with Jan on WXNZ. So you want to keep it there for great community, all-volunteer radio. So we've been doing a lot of digging in somebody else's vinyl closet and came up with this one, Nils Lofgren, from his Grin album on Husker Radio.

Well, there you go. Straight from the early 70s, we're hearing some Poco. That was written by Timothy B. Schmidt. Keep on trying. Good advice. Emmylou Harris before that. Even Cowgirls Get the Blues. Blue Bayou. Roy Orbison, done by Linda Ronstadt from her Simple Dreams LP. And we started out that variety set with Nils Lofgren, Slippery Fingers. You've been dancing with Jan on WXNZ. Thanks so much for tuning in. Keep it there for more great variety. Tell your friends, and thank you for listening.

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You're listening to Barefoot Wild Woman Underground. My name is Morgan Knox McLeod, and my reason for being here today is to help connect and share music that inspires and motivates change in the wild women we all love and the men that love them. Believe it or not, we've all struggled to find self, and in these times, more than ever, this is the music that's helped me be inspired.

That was Rising Appalachia and An Invitation. And before that, Woo Hoo by the Tea Sisters. And now, The Truth is the Light by the Wood Brothers.

0: And that was John Batiste with Don't Stop. And now, a little Apple Tree with Erykah Badu.
1: I'd like to dedicate this to all of the Creator's righteous children. I have some food in my bag for you. Not that edible food, that food you eat? No, I have some food for thought. Since knowledge is infinite, it has infinitely failed.

0: And with that, I'll say goodbye. Don't forget your worth. 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

Norah Jones, her latest 7-song EP called Begin Again, that was the title track. At the top of the set, Duran Jones and the Indications, Long Way Home, that's the single from their 2019 release. Tracy Chapman did Baby Can I Hold You, and then Give Me One Reason, which of course is a Tracy Chapman tune, was done there by Alicia Olatuja. I'm Annie, and next up, Lily and Madeline, the sisters have an album called Canterbury Girls, and this is Can't Help the Way I Feel.

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Starting with a CD, Women Blues Singers, I picked 5 or 6 songs from this CD that I really like. Starting with Dinah Washington, Blow Top Blues.

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1: Hey, I'm Time Walker, and this is Jazz Beat, Modern Sounds, new releases, and techno, dance, cool, funky, wild stuff. Well, anyway, this is a mix of old and new set of dance music, starting with the English duo, Everything But the Girl. And here's the song, Hatfield, 1980.

Well, we're just about winding up a double play, double shot of Everything But the Girl and DJ Seinfeld. So, you just heard one of the big hits from Everything But the Girl, Wrong, from the 1996 album Walking Wounded. And I played that because I thought that really fit in with this new 2021 music from DJ Seinfeld, not the comedian. And Mirrors is the album you heard Someday back there. I started off the set with Everything But the Girl from the 1999 album Temperamental. Hatfield 1980 was that tune. And I'm going back to 2021. I am coming back to 2021 with DJ Seinfeld again from the Mirrors album. And here's the song You Already Know featuring Tierra. I'm Time Walker and this is Jazz Beat on Hoos Cow Radio.

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Hey, it's time for some blues on Hooskar Radio. This is Captain Barney, and the name of my show is Jailhouse Blues. This set features three slower to mid-tempo blues songs featuring female blues vocalists. Starting it off, originally from Croatia, here's Katarina Pijak.

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That set featured three songs by female blues vocalist. That last track was called Gonna Be Alright by roots music and blues singer Gay Adegbalola. Before that was a song called Dirty Dealin' Mama from an album by longtime blues man Paul Osher with guest vocalist Lavelle White. And starting off the set was Croatian blues singer Katarina Pijak with a song called Moonlight Rider. We're keeping the blues alive at WXNZ, so thanks for listening to my show, Jailhouse Blues. I'm Captain Barney.

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Jitterbug Jimmy here with Face the Music and some real nice guitar instrumentals by Ken Tillery off his 2023 CD, Used to, Ain't Here No More.

That was some terrific guitar playing by Ken Tillery off his album Used To, Ain't Here No More, 2023. We kicked it off with Sweet Man, followed by Spanish Fandango and Evergreen Glide. The last one was Knoxville Blues. This is the one and only Huskal Radio, WXNZ, Skowhegan, where music, art, and guitar instrumentals will lift your spirits and set you free. Jitterbug Jimmy here with Face the Music. Thanks for tuning in and keep on the sunny side.

0: 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I'd like to see your kilowatts. 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
1: I didn't have the slightest notion where that box could be. But I said to Peter, won't you follow me? We went inside, outside, upstairs and down. I just loved having Peter follow me around. He said,
0: hey, what's with your box? Can't you find your meter box? I came here to check your meter. They call me Peter, the meter reader.
1: By the time you found my meter, it was quarter past four. 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

0: 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But maybe I should tell you so you'll understand that Peter used to be my telephone name. 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
1: 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Today I bring you great old-time radio stars. We kick it off with Arthur Godfrey and his recitation of What is a Boy? We follow that up with the powerful and dynamic Ethel Merman

0: Her Dynamite version of I Get a Kick Out of You.
1: Between the innocence of babyhood and the dignity of manhood, we find a delightful creature called a boy. Boys come in assorted sizes, weights, and colors. But all boys have the same creed. To enjoy every second of every minute of every hour of every day, and to protest with noise, their only weapon, when their last minute is finished and the adult males pack them off to bed at night. 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On top of, underneath, inside of, climbing on, swinging from, running around, or jumping to. Mothers love them. Little girls hate them. Older sisters and brothers tolerate them. Adults ignore them, and heaven protects them. A boy is truth with dirt on its face, wisdom with bubblegum in its hair, and the hope of the future with a frog in its pocket. When you're busy, a boy is an inconsiderate, bothersome, intruding jangle of noise. When you want him to make a good impression, his brain turns to jelly. Or else he becomes a savage, sadistic jungle creature bent on destroying the world and himself with it. A boy is a composite. He has the appetite of a horse, the digestion of a sword swallower, the energy of a pocket-sized atomic bomb, and the curiosity of a cat. He has the lungs of a dictator, the imagination of a Paul Bunyan, the shyness of a violet, the audacity of a steel trap, the enthusiasm of a firecracker, and when he makes something, he has five thumbs on each hand. He likes ice cream, knives, saws, Christmas, comic books, the boy across the street, woods, water in its natural habitat, large animals, dead, trains, Saturday mornings, and fire engines. He's not much for Sunday school, companies, schools, books without pictures, music lessons, neckties, barbers, girls, overcoats, adults, or bedtime. Nobody else is so early to rise or so late to supper. Nobody else gets so much fun out of trees and dogs and breezes. Nobody else can cram into one pocket a rusty knife, a half-eaten apple, 3 feet of string, an empty Bull Durham sack, 2 gumdrops, 6 cents, a slingshot, a chunk of some unknown substance, and a genuine supersonic code ring with a secret compartment. A boy is a magical creature. You can lock him out of your workshop, but you can't lock him out of your heart. You can get him out of your study, but you can't get him out of your mind. Might as well give up. He's your captor, your jailer, your boss. Your master is a freckle-faced, pint-sized, cat-chasing bundle of noise. But when you come home at night with only the shattered pieces of your hopes and dreams, he can mend them like new with those two magic words. Hi, Dad.

We continue now with Cliff Edwards and a song that helped make him famous, It's Only a Paper Moon. The Boswell Sisters with There'll Be Some Changes Made. And we wrap it up with Buddy Clark and You Call It Madness, But I Call It Love.

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We've been hearing some fall 2025 releases in RPM, techno and stuff. We are now listening to Goldford from the Space of the Heart EP and the song Bin. Before this was Bad Bad Men and Genevieve Artidi from the Everything is Under Control release, I Need a Break. You also heard back there a single from Honey Dijon, The Nightlife, featuring Chloe, and a couple tunes from Say She She off their 2025 release, Cut and Rewind. Under the Sun started off the set, followed by Disco Life. Now I'm going back to the Goldford album and the title track of Space of the Heart.

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6: I am DJ Time Walker, and this is Jazz Beat Modern Sounds, new releases in jazz and techno and funk and stuff. And I've been putting together these carnival slash Mardi Gras sets, and this is one of them. Here's a bit of a long song from the David Caffey Jazz Orchestra from their 2018 release, All in One. Here is Carnival Night, followed by the Rippingtons.

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So, what are the symptoms of Lyme disease? 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Migratory joint pains and pains in the tendons, muscles, and bones may occur later in the disease. If you're feeling lousy and you don't know why, don't mess around. First, see your own healthcare provider and request a blood test for Lyme disease. But don't hesitate to seek out a Lyme-literate MD as well. When doing a computer search, type in Lyme Doctors in Maine. Names of Lyme-literate MDs, their locations in and around Maine, pertinent contact information, and numerous articles will point you in the right direction.

How can Lyme disease be prevented in the first place? 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Don't be alarmed. Be aware that this could be your own backyard or anywhere you and your loved ones work and play where there's high grass and wooded areas. Tuck your pants into your socks. It might look dorky, but hey, it's your precious health we're talking about. Too hot for long sleeves and pants? Then treat a dedicated group of summer clothing as well. Light color clothing is best so ticks can be seen easier. Spray clothing with a known tick repellent. Permethrin's best, but please read all application instructions in order to protect your pets and the birds and bees. After being outdoors, check your body thoroughly, and I mean completely. Feel an itch? Don't ignore it. Check your pets carefully too, as they're a source of entry for ticks into the house. Don't be alarmed. Be informed. Educate yourself by going online and type in Lyme Doctors in Maine. Begin your search and realize, as the problem grows, so do the solutions. Although this rendition of TikTok is not affiliated with MaineLyme.org, we highly recommend viewing their website, especially since their medical director is a member of ILADS, the International Lyme and Associated Disease Society, which promotes the dissemination of enlightened information that advances the standard of care for Lyme and its associated diseases. This has been a public service announcement from WXNZ with Emmy G. Smith, reminding you, don't be alarmed, be informed.

My name is Buddy Green with the Hooskow Performance and Community Calendar and all the news that is fit to read for August 8th to August 16th. Here's a special message from the Slice Bar in Skowhegan and the Madhouse Grill in Norridgewock. They want to remind folks about the benefit dinner and raffle in support of Braden and Emmy Lou, whose father Josh died in a motorcycle accident. There have been many amazing raffle prizes donated thanks to the incredible generosity of the community, including beautifully themed baskets, gift cards, and many other wonderful donations. Every ticket purchased and every meal shared will help provide support to their family as they continue to navigate through this heartbreaking loss. Your kindness, generosity, and presence truly mean more than words can express. We hope you'll join us for a great meal, an incredible raffle, and an opportunity to come together to support our family during such a difficult time. Tickets can be purchased at Madhouse Grill or Slice Bar. There'll be a spaghetti dinner on August 23rd at 4:30 p.m. at Madhouse Grill. It'll be $10 a person, and 100% of proceeds will go to Emmy Lou and Braden, who are Josh's children. A huge thanks for the donations we've received so far. Some of the items we've received so far include gift cards from Ken's Family Restaurant, Madhouse Grill, Butler's Car Wash, Mum AZ Cleaning, Patty Murphy's in Bangor, Quimby's Lawn Care, Griswold's Country Store and Diner,

0: Nickerson Hardware, Boynton's Greenhouse, Cookie Jars of Maine, DJ Ralph and Slice Bar. We've also received basket donations that include local crafters, Sensi, Pampered Chef, Home Cleaning, Camping Bagger Babes, Fall Themed, Pink Cow Collective, Grammy's Boutique. We will continue to accept any donations. 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Tickets for the raffle can be purchased at Madhouse Grill in Norwich Walk or Slice Bar in Skowhegan. If you'd like to purchase tickets online through Venmo or Cash App, please reach out to Ashley Poulin, who is also the kitchen manager at Madhouse Grill and is Emmy Lou and Braden's aunt. Again, the family thanks everyone from the bottom of their hearts and your continued support and prayers for the family during this difficult time. The Winslow Community Cupboard Food Trailer scheduled for August kicks off from noon to 1. On the 12th of August, they'll be in Dexter from 9:30 to 10:30 and Madison from noon to 1:30. Friday the 14th, catch them in Winslow from 9 to 11 and Norwich Walk from noon to 1. Carol from the Emden Thrift Shop wants everyone to know that there is an ongoing summer sale happening and all clothing is half off. The thrift shop is located in the Emden Community Center. The Skowhegan Library has done a nifty activity for its patrons. Previously, patrons adopted dinosaurs as part of their summer reading program. August 14th marks the day that all the folks that adopted dinosaurs have built dioramas as their adopted dinosaur habitat and will be showcasing them at the library. This event is a celebration of their summer reading program. The Canaan Public Library offers a book club for adults every third Tuesday of the month at 3:30. Every Friday at 10:30 is senior coffee. Come on in and share a story. Don't forget about preschool story time every Wednesday at 10. The Heartland Public Library has passes to some great locations that you can check out like a book. They have passes for Maine Maritime Museum in Bath, Farnsworth Museum in Rockland, Botanical Gardens, the Children's Museum in Bangor, and Lake George Regional Park. The pass to Lake George is a family pass, so if you have a carload, you'll want to use that. There's a new restaurant in Skowhegan. When you come through town for the fair or to run errands, I hope you take the time to try out Finisher's Restaurant with its diverse menu. They're open from 3 until 8 and are located on Madison Ave, where the old Heritage House restaurant is located. Fair time is coming in hot, and each fair is unique in its own traditional way. The Topsom Fair is August 11th to the 16th, but most importantly of all, the Skowhegan State Fair kicks off on my birthday, August 13th, and runs through August 22nd. This year is a first time ever event and hopefully will turn into a yearly tradition. Drag race your neighbor. I can't wait to see this. That's right, drag race your neighbor. It's got to be insured and registered for the road. You can't just bring in any beater. You can bring your vehicle and pay $15 per vehicle to register for the drag race and your chance of becoming king of the drag. There's different classes. The winners of those classes will win $100, but the king of the drag will win $500 and, of course, bragging rights, which are priceless. What a great chance to see Chevy versus Ford, Mustangs against Corvettes, Toyotas versus Hondas, Kias against Hyundais. It should be a great time. And don't forget, North Atlantic Wrestling Association is going to be showcasing daily wrestling events at the fair every day. It's all going to kick off on Thursday the 13th at 7 p.m. Contents to live music. Our Town debuts on August 13th and runs through the 22nd, which are the same dates as the Skowhegan State Fair. For Zepparella, they'll be hitting the stage at Head of Falls, an all-female Led Zeppelin cover band. Beer tent food trucks open at 6 and the show starts at 7. Most every town has some sort of summer concert in the park music series. Here's what's happening nearby. The Clinton Summer Concert in the Park at Old Mill Park in Clinton has Crying Out Loud hitting the stage on August 12th. Rita's Catering will be selling concessions and Nate and Ollie's Rolled Ice Cream will be selling smiles. The Gardner Summer Concert Series on the waterfront is every Friday evening from 6 to 8 with a side of rock. There's still a couple shows not to be missed at the Pittsfield Summer in the Park series every Thursday evening from 6 to 8. Head to the park on the 13th and you can listen to Studio 2. Don't forget about Belgrade Lakes on the Green every Thursday from 6 to 8. Primo Cubano will be the entertainment on August 13th. Coburn Park Summer Concert Series is every Sunday from 5 to 6:30. China Summer Concert Series is being held at Nash's Cafe, 9 Memorial Drive, China. August 13th is the Lone Grangers, 5:30 to 7:30. And Invite the Wild will be at the Beer Garden in Skowhegan. Has a great lineup of live music, Americana and more. Loomis will be on the stage on the 14th, playing a great blend of rock. Don't miss Shane McNear on August 15th from 5:30 to 8:30. Sunday Music by the River is back on the 16th with Rob Burnell from 6 to 8. If it rains, the party will just move inside. Bigelow Brewing in Skowhegan offers Trivia Night every Thursday evening. Check out their website for more information. I am Buddy Green, and that was all the news that was fit to read on WXNZ. 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

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This is WXNZ Skowhegan, a.k.a. Hooskow Radio. I'm Ivor, and the show's name is Country Folk. Today we're going to be listening to some of Willie Nelson's songs. Here he starts out singing with Sheryl Crow on Be There For You.

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1: 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Here's Dirt Road Anthem by Brantley Gilbert.
3: Hello?
4: Go forward. What's going on, brother?
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3: Hey, give me 1 minute. 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I'll be right there, son.
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Wrapping up a set of Rome songs, that was Metallica doing Wherever I May Roam from their fifth studio album, simply entitled Metallica. And I first heard the song from a new FX show called Alien Earth. It's a prequel to the early. It's a prequel to the Alien films. It's helmed by Noah Hawley, and the show is awesome. Before that, we heard Right to Roam from Sloan from their album 12. And in all the years that Sloan has been together, starting in 1991, they have never had a lineup change. And we started off our set of Rome songs with Rome by the B-52s, sung by Kate Pearson and Cindy Wilson, from their 1989 album Cosmic Thing. It was the band's second top 10 hit. Love Shack was the first one, of course, and contains the memorable line, Roam if you want to, roam around the world, and that's good advice. I'm Jeff, hope you enjoyed it, and as always, I will catch you on the flip side.

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1: Well, it's time once again to get Kim Turner.